one. You lined out of 8XO2, got a 295 sitting here just past the XO2 switch.

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1: 240, thank you.

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1: West 10 R10 261, need some assistance.
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0: Okay, thank you.

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1: All right.

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1: Thank you.

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1: no defects. 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Total axles, 574. Detector out.
0: M209-22 to the A, Bravo.
2: Pulled up there to the car as well. Crew will be on duty here in a minute. I'll get them out there to you.
0: All right, sir. Copy.

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What about three cars? Clear the line.

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I got car inspectors notified. 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
1: LO 7.

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0: Yes, sir. 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
2: Copy that. 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
0: Sir, thank you kindly.

0: 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Tower. 1441 to pull this in D20 and just have the one with it on the rear. Slash 1.
1: Karma inspector's coming over here to flag it up. I guess class 1 it on T20.
0: All right.

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All right, back on 32. 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
2: Copy.

0: Now, one more look at this. 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
1: Oh.
0: We're lined up. Good surprise.

0: Denver call, too. M605, not short 8 Tower.
1: So 5, permission out that westbound, permission on the tunnel, line T12 to the park, please.
0: Sir Reed, thank you. All right, back on 32. Mary. Back on 32, Aaron.
2: Yeah, back on 32.
0: Did you heard all that?
2: No, I didn't roll over. Well, I'm clear out, line up 12, probably.
0: Yep, clear. I'll make our moves, line ourselves T12.
2: All right, here we go. Still in the clear of the ride. Who's line across the clear? That D-Rail is in the dirt. Got 5 looking out 5.

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1: Go ahead.
0: I got bulletin number 18508, Short Rodriguez 2100. We got three engines, 129 loads, one empty, 10, 642 tons, 13, 112 feet, PTC TO working. 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

0: 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Probably still be a little bit before we get you all the way in here, but shouldn't be too long.
1: All right, standing by.

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0: Yeah, I got a lot number here. I'm going to go ahead and dial it in.
1: I give it to you.
0: Bubba? Got a 5618, that's a 5618.
1: 5618.

0: much.
1: And Brother is getting to us as fast as he can. I got to work out of left right next to us. He's going to try and arm it up while we're still in it.
2: All right, understand.

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0: 209-22, over.
1: Yes, sir. We briefed with JD. Just wondering if we can start moving or just wait a little longer.
0: I'll bring you down. I'm going to bring you to Verdant. I'm going to get 729. Give him a good shot. Here we go. You guys have a good trip. And you got pigs on this thing? And if so, where are they?
1: We got pigs at the bottom of the train.
0: Pigs at the bottom of the train. All right. And I'll let Alan know you're coming, over.
1: I appreciate it. Thank you. Have a good day.
0: All right, you too. Jay Dispatcher, Jacksonville.

0: State Tower. Two flags, both are tracks, 3 and 4.
1: I understand, 605, blue flag, 3 and 4.

Eight Tower. Mission off H 19, you can start making your way to that local yard. Got 441 strung out waiting to get some cars off T-20. And I believe 295 is over there as well. 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

Okay.

0: Jacksonville, answering, over. CSXJE, dispatcher, Jacksonville, answering, over.
1: M209, dispatcher.
0: M209-22, engine 5211, over.
1: I see you got to stop on here at the story. I'll just let you know we're going to have the crossover fouled.
0: I did not anticipate stopping you. I had the signal lit at Astoria off the other track. My bad. It's coded out right now and going for you to, it'll be for you once in a time's out, over.
1: Understand, over. M209 out.
0: All right, thank you, Ed J. Dispatcher Jackson.
1: That flies, 605. 605, A-tire, permission to swing 4, double F on 3, on T-12.
2: Right, 605, T-12, T-13, towards that freight lead.
1: Kindly. Copy that, A-tire, he needs a ride in a little bit.
2: That's right. A-tire to PTI.
3: Go ahead.
2: 605 on the north side, need a ride momentarily.
3: Copy, is the crossing still blocked?
2: Say again, over.
3: Is the north crossing blocked?
2: Not at the moment, but he's about to start making his double.
3: Okay, I'll just go the long way.
2: Thanks, man.
1: I'll wait for you to get across if you come on.
3: Okay, on my way.

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1: You got a big 18 down.
0: Yes, sir, that is correct.
1: I'm matching on
0: it. I'm matching.
2: You knocking in brakes, Aaron. I'm going to see if I can find that north side car fixed.
0: Hit it one more time. Let's try an arm up. All right, I got it armed up now.

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1: PTI to A tower, permission to the tunnel.
3: Permission through the tunnel.
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1: You doing all right?
0: I'm doing good. I'm done with chemo.
1: Good deal.
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1: Go ahead, over.
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1: Yes, sir, let's do it.
0: All right. Clear line, ground point joint. Swimming in the dash tax in the clear. Come back 15 to the bump.
1: Clear valve, put your line, flip it in the clear, back up 16 on the bump, 5398.

0: 644 Sisson, oh.
1: What's
0: up, sir? Just right here, westbound 75 Cato.
1: Alright, you clear the hell out of that 75, you head west,
0: oh? 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
0: Okay. Five. Good, clear, stretch up.
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2: Where are you at, you 795?
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2: Well, I guess this L train ain't running. So they don't have a crew or nothing. Okay, good. And you're the U-795-23.
3: Yeah, that's right.
2: You got any qualifier cars or anything like that that you know of? I'm ready for a brief when you are.
4: Yeah, I don't know. It's not showing any qualifiers on our messages there, Chris. I'll check it. I'll look at this tonnage graph over there.
2: No, it's not. I just looked down at it. It's Boeing parts. So it's in Jacksonville. It was at Moncrief. I ran it in there last night. So from the FEC. All right, I'm ready for a brief and I'll get you going.
3: You got Grantham on the engineer, Coleman on the conductor. Dispatcher number 18492, 66 total messages. 46 load, 38 empty, 7,477 tons, 5,360 feet, 346 axles. 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Lead engine 386, trailer engine 4063.
5: In there, 5398.
6: Go ahead, over.
5: Yes, sir. That car man already talked to you about.
6: Yeah, I've got his arms up.
5: Oh.
2: With that being said, it'll be a signal indication as soon as this 209's rearing gets out of the way. Have a good trip, over.
3: All right, signal indication once they get out of the way. You have a good night.
2: All right, thank you, Jay. Dispatch, Jay Sal.
5: Clear
6: violation at 3-step. I'm right here at the buggy cross.
0: Real.
6: I'm going to see if I can talk that car, Spencer.
5: All right.
6: Praise Brown Johnson, straight to Dingus Street, says XDX 491, look for
0: it. Again, there, on his couplet.

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1: Okay.
0: Shot B-Rails and Dirt, 120, can come.
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0: Temp is applied. On that 765, picking that DPS. 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
1: Roger, down, good point. 644 Service Center, through your west end.
2: Copy, I have secret. Lead R1 will come off as a DP, change will go to 2.
0: Alright, switch lead, roll 1 to 2, here we go.
1: 41, acknowledge.
2: 441.
1: Yes, sir. Conductor's about to climb up on the head end. We got permission to pull on down. That's the south connection.
2: That's right. All the way south connection.
1: All right. Here we go. Thanks, sir.
2: Tire 605. When you get solid, go ahead and pull it T12, T13 freight.
0: All right. Understand. Fix the buzz up at dispatcher and conductor be head to the head.
2: That's right.
0: Holding you 3-step, I'm still short of the pocket here, Aaron, when you get your eyes.

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0: M66 past the AXO.
1: M605, read the job right there, Jay.
0: Alright, go ahead, huh?
1: You got Taylor and Sally. Taylor and Sally on duty at 2100 with bulletin 18515. Got three engines. Got a leader is a 765. Second out is a 7460. Correctly placed 3037 DP and 104 deep. Got 62 loads, 124 entries for 186 total. We're a key train, 50 miles an hour, 12,214 tons, 11,144 on the footage. PTC and trip off are operative. We've got the train solid and got to pull down out past the freight lead signal to let the guy arm our line.
0: All right, guys. All right, man, I got it all. All right, bro. Yeah, y'all pull down against the light, right, and 515 is coming up to Jamestown now. Once he gets out of the way, y'all be looking for signal indication north, huh?
1: All right, sounds good.
0: Thanks, man. Good deal.
1: All right, Aaron. Back with you.

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1: Thank you.

0: Gina Smith, Jack, swing at the door.
1: 441 there, Jay.
0: Right over.
1: Got AM 441-23 on duty 1930. Got bulletin number 18388. Ray and Bowers, 85 Lowe's, 56 Indy. 13,758 tons, 9,511 foot, 564 on axle, no restriction, not a key train, fuel, TO, PTC, ready to blast off, head toward Baldwin, over.
0: Alright, head down towards South Lake Cross, U795, supposed to be coming out of J03, they lit up already, I'm just getting logged in, I'm not sure where they're at in their moves or.
1: Alright.
0: Okay, special checks out.
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0: Mr. Jack swinging the floor.
1: Hey, Jay, this is at U-795. I guess, yeah, we're running as that, I guess it was originally L-795-23, but I did notice right here, we do got, I guess, qualifiers right there for the L-795-23, I guess, down there, like the 8625.0, 8624.00, no meet pass there, and then at the 8617 and the 8616, 10 mile an hour, and then it would beat past somebody to the 8612 to the 8611.0, 10 mile an hour if we meet somebody there also.
0: Okay, yeah, I'm looking at it right here. 611, 612, 16 and 17, 24, 25.
1: Yeah, that's right. I don't know. We may have a problem here. I don't know what's going on. I was just going, you know, because this thing was pulled out here this morning and just drawing them down, you know, like to do another class three. But something acts like there's something wrong with our main reservoir right here. It just keeps fluctuating big time. If you want to knock that signal down, I may have to call mechanical and talk to them about this because the main reservoir keeps going down there to red down there.
0: Okay, take a signal down there at out of JO3. I'm going to run this 441. Let me know when you guys are ready. Over.
1: Yes, sir. Yeah, we will. We haven't moved.
0: All right, thank you.

0: SX detector. Milepost 591.5. 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Detector out.
1: 515. This is a CM441.3, 8 roads, Lemon, South Way Cross, number 1. It's 398 South.
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1: That's correct.

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1: You 795 there, GE. I guess if it can, just line us up behind this 441. I think we'll be ready to go.
0: All right, I'll do that. Here we go. Over.
1: Yes, sir. Appreciate it.
0: I'll try to keep you updated on these train meets there. I want to get on an 800 over.
1: Okay. All right. Sounds good.
0: All right. See ya.
1: Good, man.

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1: L-796, be ready to blast from south side, armed DOT. Bullet number 185-14, one engine, 3,600 gallons, 34, 36, no restrictions.
0: Alright, got your signal out of South Connection. We got 441 knocking down a story. U-795 is pulling out of J-03 right now. They got a high-wide qualifier, 10 miles per hour, no meet and pass all the way down in 800 subs. So you'll be following them. And then I don't know where we're going to go past Cali. And they got PO-91 doing some flat engine switching. Amtrak crews typically take an hour and a half, 2 hours to do that. With PO-92 sitting at Beaver Street, we know where to go. Amtrak PO-92. Of course, 144 and 208 is doubling out, so it's a mess tonight.
1: Oh, boy. Sound like a good die. Oh, I appreciate the heads up.
0: All right. Enjoy the scenery and be slow riding for a little while anyways, Orr.
1: I understand. We'll go. Appreciate it, bye.
0: All right. Thanks, sir. See ya.
2: Sound like you got your hands full, Brian.
0: Oh, yeah. Savannah's worse. Here we go.
2: All right. Thanks.

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0: Fast Jack, swing us over.
1: You 795 there, Jay. Well, don't tell you go ahead and take that light. Apparently, I'm pretty sure our train got tampered with somebody. I probably didn't pull 5 feet, and air went right down. I think somebody pulled a cut lever. It's been sitting out here all day.
0: Let's see a full moon. We got problems all over the place. All right, you stop. I can take down Southway Cross. Correct, over.
1: Yes, sir, and I suppose I'll just call the A-Tower and see if I can get a ride out here and see if my conductor can ride down the side of the train, because air's not coming back up on the rear.
0: Okay, all right. All right, I'll be here when you guys are ready. Thank you.
1: Yes, sir. I'll give you a call back. Thank you.
0: See ya.
1: You, 795, eight.
2: Hey,
1: Tom. Hey, I don't know if you got a van available or whatever. We pulled probably like about 5 feet anyway. The air went down. Probably somebody tampered with it. The train's been sitting there all day. Probably pulled a cut lever. And like I say, and air's not restoring to the bottom. Yeah, the head end sitting down here about South Waycross. If you got a van, they run him down the side of the train there.
2: 7120,
3: let's stretch, y'all. I'm in the clip.
2: Stretch.
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1: Sounds like a Covington.
0: Yeah, that's right, coming to you.
1: I hear you there, Randy.

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1: 8L.
0: Yes, sir, you're coming over here to the junction, though.
1: Alright, stand by at junction, till I can take you. What y'all got?
0: We all here in power. About 9,000 feet, though.
1: Alright, that's tough.

0: 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Talk to him approaching Jenkins.
1: Jenkins, 3294.
2: Milepost 624.0. No defect. Defect. Total axle 36.
3: 3 4 miles.
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0: What's your status, over?
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0: Alright, make your way down there to the East End R yard and see if you can come across to help 491. 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
6: On my way.

0: Stand by.
1: Yeah, it's still not showing the arm button. Usually once they hit arm, it'll pop up immediately. It's not doing anything yet. There we go.
2: Did it pop up?
1: That's right. It armed and everything. It's good.
2: Got it.
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1: Like I got to the access screen and the diagnostics, and it won't let me reset this dynamic brake issue.
2: Copy that. I get electrician over here first, man.
1: All right, you want us to get off of it?
2: Yeah, y'all can come in.
1: All right.

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1: M691-23A approach, Brunswick Junction, restricting Jenkins Street, 6330 South.

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2: Walter.
3: Hey, you tell.
2: Yeah, I'll just check. I guess I'm good down here to the 49, switcher.
3: Yeah, that's right. I'm good to the 49. If you need more, talk to me and I'll get you more.
2: Okay, thank you.
1: 795. Hey, we right here at the separation, though. We conduct on the ground.
4: Yes, sir. You got a 3-7 on the 386.
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5: 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Switching lead, no zone, road 4. Thank you.
2: Six 44
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1: That's it.
2: CFX detector, milepost 591.5. 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Detector out.
3: I'm back to Archie.
0: 1394.
4: All right, we line up there. Oh, you still have Ryan starting out on 20 at the time.

0: to you, the U-705 Canuck.
1: I've got to move.
0: Yeah, you still on the head?
2: No, he's walking down, that way towards the bottom.
0: Okay, we set this cross and that switch for you don't know how to get a ride and whatnot.

0: come a couple down there, look like somebody probably just pulled a cut lever on it.
1: Yep.
0: Yeah, that's what I figured.
1: How far are you? We should back up.

0: separation. Everyone's in the clear. Right, corn section is clear. They just bunch it up.
1: You had to clear there, Daniel.
2: 920, 3294.
1: Okay, dropping everybody's three-step clear bone and bunching them up.

0: Double stretch, please.
1: They're gonna give you a ride down here to catch up. Please come by. We'll be under 4 on the 34 and 36. You got it together. All right, 20. Y'all back solid, Mark?
2: I'm stretching on them right now.
0: That's a good stretch. 3-step, U-795.
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0: 644 service out. 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
1: Alright, 20.
2: Alright, there is restoring to the bottom.
1: You got the conductor call?
0: Yeah, I'm headed there now. I go get him. 9, everyone's in the clear.
2: Alright, releasing 3 on the engine 386. Yeah, I'd like to say here, coming up. Good, appreciate it.
3: Hey, Tower to MTO Cole.
0: MTO Cole.
3: Yeah, when you get through, we'll drop them off. Go to Cardwell and pick up a M515. She's gonna drop this man off and then she can take care of 644.
0: Alright, 20.

0: Yes, ma'am, that's right. He's shoving in. He'll be about 40 car lengths down there. He'll have to cross over one to get to you.
1: Okay.

0: Nah, 20 on the 3290.
1: Hey, go ahead. Hey, it's not showing in the watch trying to, so that's not be working. 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
0: Go ahead,
1: Yes, sir. Coming out on freight lead, once we can get a signal so we can do this freight test, though.
0: All right, man. Send notification about freight lead.
1: I assume case freight lead. While I got you on here, you want to drive repo?
0: Sure, go ahead,
1: I got a bullet number 185-87. Got a total 87 matches. 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Lead engine 7120. Second out, 3177. Third out, 7409. All engines should have about 4,500 gallons or more. I got 110 cars, 38 loads, 72 empty, 7344 on a ton, 6951 on a length. I got PCTO up and running, adequate power of tonnage, so restriction calendar days done. When we get the brake test done, we'll holler back at you so we can blast off and get a signal at Jamestown, over.
0: All right, bud, I got it, man. All right, bud. Thank you, man. 6 days, 6 days.
2: Two tracks.

0: Okay, I didn't see you on that one track side.
1: Yeah, I think he's over on the other side of the word over on that side where the old shack was there.
0: Oh, you gotta look.

Alright, get with your marketer, 796. Daniel, I'm gonna roll over here and buzz that dispatcher up. See about getting a light now.

0: U-795-23, all right? I think we're ready for about the third time now. That's what happened. Somebody pulled a cut lever down there on one of the crossings down there. We got it all back together. Air has restored, and we'll be ready to go.
1: All right, here we go. Signal location, over.

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1: I'm headed that way now.
0: All right. Hey, you got them, man. Did you do it?
2: Okay, thank you.

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0: It's over the west end, it's the hall pole.
1: Yeah, y'all pulled west end, tight down. Let me know when you're ready to come out.
0: Alright. 294, 3, 9, 4. 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

0: Clear story. 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
1: All right, come on back to go back to one. Get
0: yeah, that's right. 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
1: All right.

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0: Hey, Charles. 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All right, you line back to one.
1: I don't know.

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0: 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Alright, y'all come out of 4, permission on tunnel to shot, no zone.
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2: Southbound, main step, 8 4, 5, 6, 7, 8, 8, 8, 8, 8, 8, 8, 8, 8, 8, 8, 8, 8, 8, 8, 8, 8, 8, 8, 8, 8, 8, 8, 8, 8, 8, 8, 8, 8, 8, 8, 8, 8, 8, 8, 8, 8, 8, 8, 8, 8, 8, 8, 8, 8, 8, 8, 8, 8, 8, 8, 8, 8, 8, 8, 8, 8, 8, 8, 8, 8, 8, 8, 8, 8, 8, 8, 8, 8, 8, 8, 8, 8, 8, 8, 8, 8, 8, 8, 8, 8, 8, 8, 8, 8, 8, 8, 8, 8, 8, 8, 8, 8, 8, 8, 8, 8, 8, 8, 8, 8, 8, 8, 8, 8, 8, 8, 8, 8, 8, 8, 8, 8, 8, 8, 8, 8, 8, 8

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1: 400, 3294. 3294, 3294.

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0: 6491 Service Center, Pullman. I'm telling you, man. Be getting their plans again.
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0: 191, 73 tied down for me.
1: Yeah, Ron, 10, D, run it down, 32, 90.

0: train right down to Laguna, Mark. Thank you, 44, 24, 71, 20, clear, Jamestown, northbound.
1: I can't. Advise them things stop, track 2, leave the Union Road across 3187.

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2: 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Total axles, 5, 4. Detector out.
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0: 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Alright, 10. 691 service center, clear that west end, D-Rudder, over.
1: Copy that. 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
2: Nine 927. Okay, yeah. Yeah, whatever, just let me know. Knock it down.
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1: Go ahead.
0: We got these two at the west end right here. 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
1: That's right, you cleared them at turn.
0: Copy that, test that out.

0: Morgan Minshew. Be safe on in, eh? All right. XD. 6-44-24, into 7-1-20. Claire Haywood, number one main. No foul. Right. Yes, sir. Hold on with you. So I stay out of the way, big time.
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0: Yes, sir. We see you tomorrow.
1: Yes, sir.

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0: Got you 646, track 64, 3100 in the lead, over.
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South. Yeah, you've got permission out once 390 clears. 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Yeah, they good for two.

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1: Hi, here we go.

Dispatch, Jack, what are you stolen? Yard. 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
1: Five, 15, that'd be the clear James Town, back one, something.

I was swinging by, backing me in, road 2, fill up 2, and put a little bit of change in 1, 2 to 1.

0: Service Center, Oak.
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0: Got you 494, track 71, 3277 lead them, over.
1: Copy that thing.
2: Dial the other side and back in the Waycross 729 sitting there to South Waycross waiting to come. 1729 gets by. I'm going to take you on in the north connection.

0: guys.
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1: 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Carrying back to the east end, middle joint R2.
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0: ain't got a restriction, starting out with 20 on the bottom. 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
0: motor. 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

0: day, Gio.
1: Hey, this is Maddox on the Y261. I need a swing light off the south, west way cross. Trying to get the 646 doubled up. Swung out of the way.
0: All right, Maddox, coming to you.
1: Thank you, Ty.

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3: that. 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
0: Bravo, Tango, Foxtrot.

0: and got your signal up, and PTC wasn't working while I walked in. 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
1: Line clear point, ground, start shut on 2031.
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5: As you get ready for the M. 208-23-26D to 303, got a limited approach medium at Astoria, main track 1 northbound.

0: CSX detector, milepost 591.5, no defects, repeat, no defects, total axles 540, detector out.
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0: Guantanamo.
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0: One
2: of them all by 8 by 10. 20 out there, 31 inches. All right. 20.

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0: Right tower to PTO.
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2: Okay.
0: Sorry, I'm 517 from Mission on the Sunset Shop.

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2: Do you hear me up there, Ty?
1: I got you now, guys. Go ahead.
2: 646, 24 hires in Dorsey. Got six engines, 3,100 in the lead, 157 cars, 116 engines, 41 loads, 8901 on the frontage, 9436 on the lead. DO, PTC is all working, 4,500 gallons, head in power. Davey's been signed and completed. I worked him out of at the AES 592.
1: 592. You said you had 9,400 feet, was that right?
2: Yes, sir, 9,436.
1: All right, EC1 number. 82444. 82444. That date's 8/24/26. AM 592, M64624, 3,100 hires, 1A main track north. FDF Ruskin main to the switch north into DuPont on main track. And line 11, permission on switch north into DuPont, get it back normal 621.8 over.
2: That's right. Come on, let's jump on 32. 32 it is. 1A's main track north. From the SAS Ruskin main track, switch north end DuPont main track. And circling line 11, finishing on one switch. AN621.8, normalizing over.
1: You got it, man. That's right. 145 TMJ.
2: 0145 TMJ. Appreciate it, bud.
1: That's right, man. Talk here in a little bit.
3: What a fight up, eh?
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0: 541, you say you coming up to the east end, you know?
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0: Copy that. 541, I do got a 494 coming out. You're going to have to pull high for them, and then I get you right in. Service in 517, over. Hey, you come on in first. You come in and go into 75. I'm going to hold 494 up waiting on you. Service in 494. Hey, you come on making your way up that ladder. 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
1: 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Detector out.

0: Ay, Temo.
1: M4921C6C7C62, leaving northbound Homestead Main, southbound.
0: All right, same one.

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0: Permission to make our way towards F7.
1: Yeah, that's right. 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
0: All right, T12 present.

0: is Bus Jackson. Tell me that bulletin number again.
1: 18349.
0: All right, 18349 with 53 passengers. Short activated on that M51522, make it 0210 REA, gentlemen.
1: 0210 REA, I appreciate it, Bobby. I get in, we'll log on this thing and fish the safety signal. We'll put it on in the yard, man.
0: Yes, sir. Whenever y'all ready, buddy, that's your light. Yeah, take it on in the yard when you're ready, bro.
1: Thank you, man. Have a good night.
0: Hey, buddy. See ya.
2: Sorry, M49. What's y'all's total footage?
3: We're looking at about 8,370 feet.
2: Well, I'll copy. Y'all come on down to Dairy Queen. Want to get something up in this track, I'll take you in.
3: I come down there, Queen.

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1: 8 Tower.
0: Just letting you know, we got a CP that's on 78.
1: Yeah, that's right.
0: All right.

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1: Tower.
0: Alright, we're ready.
1: North connection R3, cinch counter, fill up 3, double rest to 1, make the middle joint. 3 to 1, making a middle.
0: Alright, 3 to 1, making a
2: ground point clear. Bring it back, clear protector.

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1: Go ahead. 592, track 4.
2: Copy that, thanks.
0: First, never to have a little two track,

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1: M49 to 8 Tower.
2: 409, mechanical lead, power cross over to R11, row 11.
1: Mechanical lead, power cross over to row 11.
2: Sure, we'll come down to the west end and sit tight a minute, and when I get a chance, we'll swing out. Set the DP over and then couple back up and 11, shoving to clear.
1: All right, coming in the west end of 11, sitting tight for a second, and then we're going to swing the DP out, set it over, and then shove back in.
2: That's right, over.
1: 3 step, 3277.

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0: Drop your conductor down about 3,000 feet in the track. He cut loose from that, cut loose with the DP. 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
1: I'll drop him down at 3,000, cutting off the DP and swinging it out, and then just shove it back in and coupling up.
0: That's right.

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0: 8 out.
1: 6-1, line out to west end of 3.
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1: Yeah, all 1. 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
0: All right.
2: 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Detector out.

0: 606, 8 Tower. Yes, sir, 606.
1: Hey, y'all ease up here to Nickel Street. 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
0: All right.
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I'm going to bring you down to Brunswick, 790. Here we go. Yeah, I'll find out and reach back out to you. Give me a few minutes,

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1: Go ahead and
0: Mr. Mike, we down here having to make a move at the mod building. Can we tie T-50 for a little bit there over?
1: Yeah, that's fine. You need me to drop that derail?
0: No, sir. I don't think we have to drop the derailleur, but we will be tying up T-50 over.
1: Sorry, sir.
0: Let you know when we're done. Thank you. Tony out.
1: Alright, I got some power on that ladder. Once they clear you, you'll be clear to come out and go west over.

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1: Go ahead.
0: That's your 453, track 65, 7086, Lido.
1: Copy that, thank you.

0: 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All right, we stayed on the west end. You clear to come on out that track. Head west. Be ready to be down for you verify.
1: Hey, G. Hello? The switch back normal there, North of DuPont, and fast flow out, right? This AC1 number. Number 82466. 82466, 82426, AN 61.7 and 2464. 3100 tires, 1A, main track. 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Circle line 1B, operate on main track north. From the SAS NS interlocking main track. NAS Vapor Diamond main track over.
0: Yeah, I stopped. I need a little more.
1: Well, I can't give you no more than that. There's somebody who's got it ahead of you. Pass Vapor Diamond.
0: I got it. 81 number 82462.
1: 8.4, 4.6, 8.6, 8.6, 8.6, 8.6, 8.6, 8.6, 8.6, 8.6, 8.6, 8.6, 8.6, 8.6, 8.6, 8.6, 8.6, 8.6, 8.6, 8.6, 8.6, 8.6, 8.6, 8.6, 8.6, 8.6, 8.6, 8.6, 8.6, 8.6, 8.6, 8.6, 8.6, 8.6, 8.6, 8.6, 8.6, 8.6, 8.6, 8.6, 8.6, 8.6, 8.6, 8.6, 8.6, 8.6, 8.6, 8.6, 8.6, 8.6, 8.6, 8.6, 8.6, 8.6, 8.6, 8.6, 8.6, 8.6, 8.6, 8.6, 8.6, 8.6, 8.6, 8.6, 8.6, 8.6, 8.6, 8.6, 8.6, 8.6, 8.6, 8.6, 8.6, 8.6, 8.6, 8.6, Dispatch Jax, Lance Moore. Jay, dispatch Jax, Lance Moore.
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0: 409 HF.
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0: All right.
1: Alright, y'all come on out. Permission on the tunnel. Tire 409 engineer.
0: Looking out for the power head of the tunnel.
1: Yeah, if you go to the tunnel switch, he's up here. Let them through, and then I'll line the rest of the way.
0: Alright.
2: 97, please. Come on, I'll drop down here.
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0: Okay, this is a...
1: PSX Jane, dispatch Jack, Swain, Snort. I'll find out. Every southbound is asking if they can go home, so I'll add you to the list, and when I get to the chief, I'll ask him about you guys too. Over. All right, I got you. And just a heads up, it'll be a while before they take you in. I got you lined in the siding at Homestead, and I see at least two northbounders, 494, 592. Over.
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0: I understand. We'll do it.

0: 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Limited approach Astoria 977 north main track to number 1.
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1: That's good right here, 409, linebacker.R12.
0: Hi there, 7262, I'm clear off the right. A switcher line, Jason, sir, in the clear, start 7 on, go for 15, car, 15.
2: All right, up and riding line, no safe, clear, 15.
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3: 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Thank you, Tony out.
0: Go for 12.
1: 693, Southwind, switching lead. R5, shove down, stop short of the cup in R5. You got 606 occupying the same track. I'll let you know when to come.
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6: 144, go ahead, huh?
7: Yes, sir. They just come on and said we're going to pull this thing down to Jamestown and tie it down and all. We don't have any fixture or messages on our orders and all. Anything to affect us up to Jamestown?
6: You ain't got anything that's going to affect you coming across there to Jamestown, but.
7: Okay. All right. That's what I'm going to write. Thank
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1: 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All right, at least three clear flying back, that's right.

0: He's coming like hell, another 10, 32, 47. All right, 3247, come on back, 15-15, we're lining up.
1: 15. You got 3797, 262, set up, Mike.
2: All right, DP ready to be cut up.

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0: made for the left clear, full on up near about 7 cars ahead.
1: I see the clear, 7
2: ahead. Alright, there's 396, good to you, Agent. Say something, Jason.
0: 32, 40, 20. About 5 more cars to do at 7266.
1: Wow.

0: car and a half, so it's 6-6-6.
1: One of them.
2: Fifth grade, 52889, got 3-6.
0: West 72 West.
3: 585-22, leading into 15925, as a restricting North Denham Homestead, main deciding, south out.
1: All right, lined up on them.
0: Great day.
4: Yeah, we couple up, cut the air in, let your engineer pull it back down to the buggy, and drop it on the west end buggy.
2: I've got 352-89,
0: Quill. 20 and south. 498 tower anyway, I'm going to be able to get a ride.
4: Yeah, you'll be able to cross over that 12, my hump RCX, head around there to get you.
0: Appreciate it. Hi there, 7262, I'm point ground clear, all switch our line for row 11. Jason's starting to clear. Job on them. About 10 cars on the stop, can't catch them on the fly.
1: All right, 7 your way lined up, 10 to the south.
2: All right.
4: All right, y'all cut loose for 693 and couples.
2: Yeah, that's right, we don't cut loose.
0: Got them rolling,
4: 693, permission to couple in 5, they clear.
1: Awesome, let me know when we hit that bug, you're sucking in my county.
2: You might come on back up here, we got to wait on this one.
0: Alright. It's going to be about 6 more cars on the stop there,
1: I have 6 to the top.
2: Service center,
4: over. Detector. Got you 601, track 62, 4710
2: in the lead, over.
4: Stop that. Dick, switch the line
5: a lot
4: back for that track,
5: 20. All right, lining up there between Jamestown and Lang on number 2. All right, man, I appreciate y'all hollering me when you're ready to come out, huh?
4: I appreciate it, JD. It shouldn't be that long.
5: Thanks, man. JD.
6: Under 4, 3247. CSX detector, milepost 624.0. No defects. Repeat, no defects. Total axles 3-2.
0: If you would, go to the water treatment plant and grab 491, take it to the hotel. Yeah, grab that crew and take them to the hotel from the water treatment plant. If you're helping a conductor over there, just let him know that MTO is on the way over there.

0: 9:15.
1: Say that again. 3247.
0: Yeah, you got permission, okay.

0: Hi there, 7262. I'm clear all up and riding and drop that 3-7. Start shoving on. I'm good on 20 at time 2-0.
1: All right, up and riding, shoving away 20 at time. Let me know when you hit that thing, bro.
0: All right, we're about one car from.
1: All right.
2: All right, 324.

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So we'll keep it posted. I'm waiting to hear back. Over.

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2: Defect detector. 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

0: 1024. 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Might be a little while. I'll keep you posted, though. But, yeah, outbound's not even on duty till 8, and they don't have anywhere to tie you down. Unless they get this U-796 in the yard, which they don't have room for right now. Over. I think so, champ.
1: Defects, equipment defect detector, mile post 5.1.0. No defects. Total axle 184. End of transmission.
2: But at service center. I got 515, but the leader, which is the westmost, is dead. The middle one you was going to use for 725, well, we can't send it over because the leader, the westmost is dead.
0: J483, 24, over. All right, no pickup. We'll keep you rolling, over.

0: got 379, 370.
1: How many?
0: 290, you hold 370.
1: How many on that 7362?
2: Let's do 3 now, 37662.
1: Three of them.

0: 144-87. Yeah, we pulled around here to Jamestown. I reckon about this same day and you sent us a ride, please.
1: We'll swap you out. Probably swap you out the crew by the time we get somebody. They don't do it at 4:15.

0: clear stretch map.
1: Clear stretch. Yeah, 261, once you guys get in and take that power, we'll need to get on that grain train power to bring it out to R06.
0: Train power, they got it.
1: Yeah, when you get that power on and get it all aired up so we can get them on that air test, they got it called for 645.

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1: Yes, sir, you can come out of 5 toward that south connection back way to Chapo.
2: Please stand clear, 3247. No, I'm sorry, you went in suppression, I got you. Okay, let me get it, I'll get it reported. What's your mile post? Head in, rear, and door.

0: Victoria 409. 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
1: Austin, if you're in the clear, release your tree and I'll drag these up to the buggy.
2: I don't know why you'd have a red fence, though, because you're in the OS, over.
1: Send the clear relationship through.

I'll reach out to PTC and see when they get it sailed. I'm showing you past Blossom, but I can do this real quick. We'll just talk about it. Then 493.24.52.29 after stopping, decision to proceed past the signal SS Blossom, main to main, south direction, switching motor.

Dispatch, Green Earth 335, BTF, over. BTF, Bravo, Tango, Foxtrot, over. That's correct. We may have to run you down to Brunswick sub. They're going to bring all these northbounds up to Jessup, over. Okay, all right. Well, we'll deal with that. I'll go talk to the dispatcher. They may authorize you. I guess see what messages are out there. But I'll keep you posted what they decide to do. All right, here we go. Thank you. You have permission to pull stuff out there. Thank you.

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1: Detective, milepost 637.9.
0: M493, just thought up on this PGC enforcement from a few minutes ago. Can you tell me what happened at your wake? Over.
2: Six oh six,
0: sir.
2: Well,
0: services.
2: You got two on the way,
0: CNO. 606. Roger there. 493. It sounds like your GPS got a little confused and lost awareness of where the nose of the train was at. So it saw that signal drop and thought you hadn't got there yet. So, all right, we'll look into it. Have you guys recovered yet? Over.
2: All right, 606, derailed now. Verify. Come in to 75 and couple, you will be fouling. I'm coming to get on.
0: 493, appreciate the update. You got.
2: All right, I'm saying come in to 75 and couple, and we will be fouling, and you know about no history.
3: Okay.
4: Got a lead engine number 6XP5303 with 37. Got zero load, 24 empty, 13 pounds, about 2550 on the team. No work, not a
0: key train,
4: so
0: sure. Alright, here we go, signal location, over.
4: We might need another engine to pull this train up, so we need 3,000.
0: Think you need another engine, over?
4: Yeah, this thing is a massive train.
0: I had a double look at it there. I gotcha. Alright, well, we'll fresh out of engines. We'll have to do it with what we got, over.
4: Alright, thank you.
0: Alright, I'm 6-4.

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1: I got you 4 mile an hour on 97.

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0: All the way to the light. You got 208 come across the diamond, then you'll get lit up.
1: Emperor, looking out. Thank you, man.
2: Thanks.

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0: is 930. Alright, G7 come on up that east end. You're gonna be down 375.
1: Hey, we'll track 275.
0: Come up into 72 and call me.
2: Alright, up Ryan, come 35, 5289, please stay clear out of here.
0: Channel 1,
2: Austin.
0: Channel 1.
2: Four more.

0: Couple of 3 steps, that's a good break on it. I just chose this one. What is that, Beth?
1: That's right, 2 motors.
0: 606, everything.
1: Glad 606.
0: Yeah, we need to sit on it till they get out here and get on right. We good to get off, even though it fouls in over here.
1: That's right, you good to get off.
0: All right, appreciate it. Have a good morning.
2: M494,
3: over.
4: If you want to sit down the truck, we'll get them lined up and maybe set these bad ones off.
2: All right.
5: Go ahead, 409.
6: Yeah, you aware that 7262 PTC fault?
5: Say it again, 409.
6: The 7262's got a PTC fault. It's not working.
5: Copy that, thank you.

0: 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NTO, over. Okay, we got room for about maybe 7 more. You think that'll help you out right there?
1: Okay, get what you can. It should look like it's just barely clearing. I can't tell from here. I'm about to drive up.
0: It was going to be tight. Yeah, got room for about 6 more now. I'll give you what we can there, bud.
1: I appreciate it.

0: 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Or eight. Did you guys take the signal of awesome yet, over? Okay, give me a call when you're ready for a signal.
1: 5924, guys. They're both Bryson and Brunswick Junction, locomotive 927.

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1: Call back 592, appreciate it.
0: Yeah, JJ, 606 wants to know if I can take him to the hotel.
2: No, we got to wait on that 144 that will be on duty. We got to go swat him out at Jamestown.
0: Copy that. Thank you.
3: 197,
2: Rush out Eto. Hey, Eto.
3: Sir, we stopped out here at the fairground. You'll let us know when they're ready to take us.
2: Yes, sir, we'll do.

0: 4948.
1: Hey, Delta.
0: Yeah, I'm ready to proceed north if you can, over.
1: Yeah, I'm pulling on up here, T-12. Start sending your bad orders out, Z-09. And talk to me, approaching east end of T-12. When y'all get close to it, over.
2: Thanks,
3: JD, says Jackson. Hey, JD390, ready to come out here on track 206 and head back to the yard and scan the yard master city. Thank you.
2: All right, looks like you're 208 by, and what's 208 against by? Y'all got mission up now, Queen James down in Lang. Let me know whatever they line a lot back here.
3: Okay, that's 208 right here. He done come by Rice Junction.
2: Yeah, okay, so he's already by you, you say?
3: Yeah, that's right, his bottom. Permission to open up, send an indication back. We'll holler at you as soon as we got it back.
2: All right, buddy, thanks, appreciate it.
3: Sir, 399.

0: CF X detector, milepost 591.5. No defects. Repeat, no defects. Total axles 214. Detector out.
1: Yeah, if you will go to Jamestown to pick up aisle 144.
2: Copy, I'm not waiting for the relief crew.
1: No, I guess they put them on something else.
2: All right, on my way.
1: All right.

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0: All right, Jonathan.

0: 349 service center.
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1: Clearing up right now.

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1: Where is this at?
0: I just 690, track 71, 3326, leave them, over.

0: Clear all system line lock, remove the state search, clear, good for 8. Taking it back.
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0: that, sir.
1: Hey, JD, 390. Sorry about that. We cleared that track 2 at Dixie. His line locked back up for you.
0: I'm bad, buddy. Thank you, brother.
1: All right.

0: out of four.
1: 823, yeah.
0: Right on.
1: Discrepancy of 25 extra cars. The show you only got 24 now.
0: Yeah, we're trying to check it out. Behind you, just loose. Be careful, it's on the engineer side hanging on. Hey. Give me a second.
1: Say it again.
0: Give us a second.

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1: 5920.
2: Yeah, 5920. Let me
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6: 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We are 7,871 foot long and 4,978 tons intermodal, 54 total cars and two engines. Two cars tied down, two locomotives tied down on the curve, flat, clear. Today's date, 08-24-2026 at 04-13, employee S. McCraney.
4: But that got along, man. I appreciate y'all. Have a good morning, man.
6: Thanks, sir. You do as well.
4: See ya.
2: Clear, releases 378. Ahead, 3277.

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2: Side
1: there at Homestead, you got about a car and a half, two cars. All right, car and a half, two cars.
2: Appreciate it. Y'all, the dude, that Marshall.
1: All right,
2: you got one as well. Y'all, go.
1: Five of them.

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1: Sorry, Sarito. 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
0: Can you get the signal back there at South Y? 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
1: Roger that, waiting on one, get the signal back.
0: Get to South Y. South Y, can I get South Y back?
1: Correct?
0: Express order for 5 o'clock, take back to the van, over.
1: Thank you, sir.
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0: 3277.
1: City yes or no? I got it updated. All right, so 40, you got 49 empty, 49.05 on your wing, correct?
0: Yeah, that's
1: good. You got a thing updated. Thank you.
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2: 3277 clear up ride point. 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Taking back 7 couple. 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
1: All right. 77, clear all, release 3. Hold on, I got my air out.

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1: 1249.
0: Got another set coming out?
1: Yeah, it'll be a 601 come out, and then I'll be bringing you in.
0: Don't be playing jokes with me now.
1: I got that. Got moving up front. That's why I can't get you here.
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1: In 453, service center.
2: Where, 453?
1: Sir, permission out of this 65 track going east, over.
2: Alright, out of 65 heading east, you ready to be down for you, verify.
1: That, verify, appreciate it, sir.
2: You say I'm switching line, clear of our track, good for 8. Man, get up and 3, good for 8, here we go.

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1: A-Tower.
0: Sir, coming at you more inside. What are our instructions? Over.
1: Talk to me at Jenkins when you got a light in the yard. All head in, 6500.
0: That's correct.
1: Yeah, y'all just talk to him approaching Jenkins when you got a light in the yard. Over. 743 coming across the diamond.
0: Roger that. Call you back at Jenkins and we'll get a light in the yard.
2: Go 3270.

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2: 627.
0: 601.
1: Got ready to come out this service center. I had to do something.
0: Where are you at right now?
1: At the derailer.
0: Alright, is there any power west of you?
1: 3. Yeah, that's right, old.
0: Alright, who is it? 606.
1: Come on.
0: Alright, stand by.
1: Alright, 277. And, 77.
0: 3000. 409, y'all back toward the tunnel right here. Both them sets have got to go to the beat tower. I guess I've got my west end back toward the tunnel.
3: Off track 2, track 1 side.
4: Alright, back toward the tunnel.
0: Beat tower to M601
1: over.
0: Alright, that's 409. They're going back towards the tunnel, clear up. And y'all got permission out, and y'all go to the B tower. Y'all going, by the B tower, he's going to line through the F yard to get to your train. You can't get to it through T10.
1: Alright,
0: back
1: toward the
5: I've released the 3. Up right, pulling ahead, got the pin. Here we go.
6: 6602-23. Well, I got some portion of the news. Somebody marked off in the hotel, I think, on that 44. The engineer's going on track, and the conductor's going to the hotel.
1: Man, I ain't know how to do this. There's something right here, ain't
6: yeah, appreciate it, man. Thanks.

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1: M585 to 8 Tower.
2: I'm 85, mechanical lead, power crossover to R8, nose on, row 8.
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0: Be clear line, 8 to a couple, catching up in 1, here we go.
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2: Service
6: over. 419
2: A Tower.
6: A Tower. You
2: said there was two sets going towards B Tower?
6: One set's going towards C Tower. That remote engine over there has got to go to XO2. 4. 4.
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3: Copy that, have a picture.

0: 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Copy, clear instructions.
1: Four fifty three, 8 hours. 8 hours. 4:53,
0: coming out the east end of the shop for fishing out. Setting our DP on 14, doubling 13 to 14 and getting out of here.
1: Yeah, I'll be fine on them.
0: All right, here we go.
2: Four and out service on.
0: 3772, 3277.
3: Copy that, I'm about to get you. What channel that is? I almost forgot.
0: Releasing three, clear all. Just testing them out.
3: I'm going to hit a 4.

0: South. Six to four.
1: Good break, 3-7, 3277.
2: Happened, Harold. Got a broke rail, so we're caused a track light. Here I go, whatever happened, Harold. I don't know, that's weird, because they said the main line was fine, but it was just the rail that leads into railing, so I don't know, maybe you did, maybe once you hit it vibrated it up on the
3: L 743 cleared for game.
2: But yeah, they said the main line was fine. I'm trying to figure out how I can bring you down there, Jeff. And, we got it 494 east of here, and we got a 6. I can see how long it's going to be before 697 is out. Well, how big are you guys? 10,000. 10,000, okay. This is through the off, man. I don't know this. Let me do some figuring here. Hand me your way off. Yeah, way cross. Shut down. One train in, one train out. Pump a train. Pump a track. Bring one in. All right, let's come up to come off this here right now.
4: Four nine. Start making your way in. Going to 74 track. You'll see some power on the west end. They going into 72. They should be clear of you by the time you get up here to go to 74.
5: Heading towards 74, looking out the power.
1: I think 72 is going to take clear all around this line. Take clear hand signal.

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0: 494 engineer, where's that head end at?
1: So y'all done set all three bad orders. They was one toward the bottom.
0: Oh, we got three, JJ.
1: All right, y'all set out all three of them.
0: That's right, one adjust, two bad orders.
1: Yeah, one adjust, two bad orders. All right, good to go then.
2: Just before the switches.
0: All right.
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2: Alright, we'll take you down the jet, the pole.

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Old Ben or Offman, I would imagine him.

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0: 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No DP. Calendar day was done, over.
2: All right, ready for you, the Justice. Probably going, looks like probably going to the Offerman there to see this 493. He's coming out of Doctortown, over.
0: Copy that.
2: Thanks, sir. See ya.
3: Car and a half on the bump. 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
0: Yep. All right, clear, release, and three, come back. Car and a half. Couple up.

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0: 925, draw 3 step, uprighting clear, all, go ahead and separate them. 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
1: Okay, I-126-24. Say about 45 minutes before maintainer gets out there. They're going to do a little patchwork there just to get you and 137 moving before they dig into it some more. Over.
0: All right, clear up, ride and leave, 3 step flat coming.
1: Thanks, Jeff.
0: All right, leave it clear right here.

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0: 4215, right? All right, let's try to see.
1: I'll show you 786.
0: Okay. Hit the button again. We got an arm.
2: This 01
0: to the south.
2: How you talking?
0: Yeah, we just armed our light on this our last cut. Ready to come out the track and double our train over.
2: Yeah, y'all got permission. Just make sure you line T-12.
0: I'm saying T-12, of course.

0: 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I'm in the 74 info.
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0: Seventy-four
2: in cover, all right. We say it's missing on that gear.

0: 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Really down on that.
1: Infield 8 down.
2: There you go.
1: Be on north side or south side?
2: South side.
0: Waiting for you.

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0: That's right, you'll be fine.
1: Roger.

0: 10690 service center.
1: Where is this, man?
0: We can come out of the east end of 71 and west, head west up the ladder out the west gate.
1: Copy that. You clear to make a move.
0: All right.

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1: All of them. Lining up.
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1: Got a 261 at service center, needs a ride to Southway Cross.
0: Copy. I'm swapping out right now. I'll send Mary as soon as she gets in.
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0: 494 into 3277, Clarence, Tuttle River, north.
1: Short one. Last phase.
2: 5-0.
1: Three more now, three. Two big. What time? That'll be good right there, 7086.
2: All right, please, and I'm down.

0: saying, release that protection. Here we go. Six oh one to the tower.
1: 601 up.
0: Yeah, man, ready. Go ahead and pull on up.
1: 212-213 to the freight lead, working on that light, you know, obviously.
0: All right. I understand. Well, we got to go back and get our little 15 cars and all, too.
1: All right, I got it, but y'all line 212-213 over.
0: All right, here we go.
2: All right, 24 lows, 35 empties, 41, 32 on the tons, 4,000 feet, fishing power, no defects, enough one we're trying to go after, enough horsepower to make it the way across. And you do have that high wide, and I got it 6 low, 6 12, I think it was 16 to 17, 24 to 25 on. Okay. All right, I am ready for you, over.
3: I'm clear at the. Just starts in the clear combat 15.

0: Star PTO. Come north 40 yard, Council the Hostler move. 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

0: All right, FRA up in 2, under 4, 33.2.
1: All right, shake it.

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1: Maybe 10 more on the couple. 10. Watch it.
2: 10 of.
1: 10.
0: 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No defects. Total axle 1, 2, 6. End of transmission.
1: All right, well.

0: with it. Give me 3 more on the bump. 3.
1: 3 times.
0: More will do. 2. 78.
2: Down.
0: 1 is done, 7086. Flight, 3, clear stretch.
1: Not a clear stretch.
0: Bad couple, get ahead one car.
1: Right ahead one. Getting down about 4 more. 20, very good.
2: 4, good one.
3: Tired M, 601 over.
4: 601, go ahead.
3: They're going to run you out the north connection and do the. They got I-144 out. They can't get you out to Freight Lead, so you're going out north connection. T-12, T-13 to the north connection with a signal waiting.
4: All right, I'm saying. I appreciate it. 1-2, 7-8-6.
0: Copy.
1: Seven eighty six,
0: that'll be right there. 3, we can get them stopped.
1: Can I have 3 step on the stop,
0: 7-8-6? Understood. 3 applied when they stop.

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1: Clear release, 3 point, ground clear, coming back, two cars.

0: I-19724.
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0: Yeah, that's right. We are stopped, over.
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2: Freeway, get him stopped, set the 86.
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1: Four more. Three more for the fifth. One time. 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

0: 6-5-2-0.
1: Yeah, 6-5-2-0, Jagger. Yes, sir. How many are we making here at Lancy Road?
0: 1. Once he gets out of Waycrow, once he leaves, he'll take in. I asked him already. He said, he'll get 601 out before you come in.
1: Alright, well, I'm gonna hold it here at Haywood then, so I don't have a crossing block.
0: 125 and up, and coming behind you, but hopefully, you know, they get out in timely manner. But yeah, he's about 11,000 feet, but I got him lined up there behind you.
1: All right.

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How many cars? 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Push the line clear of all tracks. Here we go. 20 cars.

0: XT-7086, hold my 3, headed to the bottom. I'll go ahead and get our light armed, over.
1: All right. Holding your 3 step.
2: 15.
1: You said 15?
2: That's right.
1: All right, 15.
2: Hey, give me 12, over.
1: All right, 12.
2: All right, 10 calls, 4-7-10-10.
1: All right, 8.

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0: 7086, smashing that button.
1: Alright, 1 second. Alright, try it again.
2: Alright, good couple 4710, get that
1: 37. New stuff apply, 4710, oh. Alright, I got it armed there, Ian.
0: Arm's showing 85 on the bottom.
1: That's what I got. I'm going to set them down for a class 3, then I'll call the car inspector for a roll by.
0: Alright, Junior class 3, making my way to the head. Where are you?
1: Up here just before the emergency crossing. 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I think I'm right here, that little pathway.
0: Alright, be there in a moment.

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1: Swing around, back of me in row 8. 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
0: Alright, here we go.
1: 8 tower to PTIO. Drop 601 conductor off. It'll be a 197 service center. 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
1: Alright, just standing by just a minute.
0: Alright, hold tight, that's enough.
2: 725, sir.
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1: All right, thank you.

0: Dispatch, Jax, Lance, over.
1: 453-24, ready to give you a job, ready to go south, over.
0: Alright, what you got, over?
1: 453-24, Lanier to Newman, on duty at 0400, hour operating dispatch bulletin 190045. RDP, DP is in position in accordance with the rule. Lead locomotive is 7086, has 5,050 gallons of fuel. DP at 124 deep is a 3244 with 5,010 gallons of fuel. 142 loads, 30 empties, tonnage is 16,861, length is 11,979. Think the CTO or operational calendar day has been done. Nothing affected tractive effort. No working route. We are a key train, reduced to 50 mile an hour. Other than that, no other restrictions. Ready to go south.
0: All right, sounds good. Signal indication, over.
1: Sir, signal indication going south. Have a good morning.
0: You too. See ya.
1: 43 out.

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1: We go over and see if I can get him, that's all I got.
2: About 2 miles.
1: Here
0: about. Q1 at Bronx Junction, JJ.

0: 601.
1: Let's see, got Brown and Manley on duty 0400, bulletin number 19047. Got lead engine CSST 4710, second engine 7330, third engine is a 9080. Total loads is 20, empties is 119, tonnage is 7,372, length is 9,591. We have sufficient power, not a key train, no restrictions. PTC is up and running, he's working on that trip optimizer.
0: Y'all solid and ready?
1: What's that, over?
0: Are y'all solid and ready to go?
1: Yeah, we are ready to go.
0: All right, that's all I was left. The North Connection, I'm ready when you are.
1: All right, North Connection, here we go.
0: JDL.
1: MC's a winner.
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1: Tired I-197.
2: I-197, over.
1: All right, y'all start eating this way. I should give you a light here in just a minute. Swap out the ISAF.
2: All right, I understand. 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
1: Over.
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0: contract.
1: Car inspector to the 453, over.
2: 453, over.
1: Alright, that's a good roll by at 0620. You guys have a safe trip. Car inspector out.
2: 0620, appreciate your help. Thank you, car inspector.
1: Car inspector to the 601, over.

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0: Yeah, you don't come down to I-7 if you're not already moving over.
1: All right, that's where we headed that way, over.
0: Appreciate it, see ya.
2: That's okay. 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
1: No, we still got a 20. I'll let them arm the light.
0: 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There ain't nothing in the F10. He can drive right there to the bottom and arm it.
1: All right.

0: M453-24.
1: Yes, sir. Just want to let you know we do have one extra car in our train on line 68. It's a FURX-738-939. It's a loaded wallboard flat. I have updated the CT-168. Everything looks okay.
0: All right. Thank you, Mr. Newman. I got it.
1: All right, sir. We appreciate you. M453 out.
0: Y'all on the move now? You still got on the marker?
1: Yes, sir. We're on the move. Our bottom just cleared the yard so we can get up to speed now.
0: All right, here we go. See you.
1: Thank you, sir. M453 out.
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0: 493, right, Charlie Tower.
1: Hey, Tom.
0: Yes, sir. Good morning to you. Coming up here to Tilla River. It's got 157 cars, 9,900 feet.
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0: All right, pull up Dairy Queen, be a while.

0: 23, 24, 260, 786, limited clear, Astoria, south, 1 to the main, southbound out.
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Charlie, all 796, conduct. Yep, where are you at? She's back on head. She's over here on call all the way waiting on you. All right, I'll let her know. Thank you.

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0: on, come on out of that 8-35. What engine number y'all got, 796?
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0: They said it just put a low key RL 10.
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0: morning, Cameron.
1: Good morning.
0: Yeah, go dogs. It's about that time.
1: Right. I have about 4 hours on the back of his
0: boot, Bobby. I got you, I got you.
1: He asked if I ain't got no
0: vein. Don't worry, they'll find one for you.
1: Yes, he said it's
2: not hard. 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Milepost 5. 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
0: M601, 24 clear. Heywood, track one. It's just 4710 northbound.

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1: man, appreciate y'all got one too. Y'all have two for the island. Man, y'all, that was what I'm going in, man. 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

0: 602, y'all wait on this 197 to get by there first for y'all to come down, over.
1: All right, we told earlier, 601, so I start pulling, I'll have to drop some block now.
0: I thought I was lined up from third stuff. Yeah, 197. They pulled a 144 down there to Jamestown, and somebody marked off on them. So that train's tied down blocking the one track, and they got to get 197 out. It looks like he's got his PTC on now, so you should see him shortly, and then we'll come on down. J-A-D-O.
2: What's this up?
3: Got you a 514, track 61 with a 3247 leading over. Very cool.
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0: Hey, Special 197.
1: Sir, got off C.D. Jones, L.E. Yarborough, Holt Bulletin number 19141 with 105 messages. I'm ready to tell you about this train, over.
0: Yeah, what you got, over?
1: Woody says, hey, it's engine. They got a 727 in the lead, 3,300 gallons of fuel. Got a 742. It's also got over 3,000 gallons. We're not a key train. We got trailing tons, 8121, 43 loaded cars, no empties. Length, 8329. PTCTO working, good calendar days, power for our run over.
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Says STI 19724, got a medium clear. 97 route, northbound.

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1: Dispatch Bulletin 19079, you got Rogers and Macevich on duty, 0420 on the CSXT, 3326 with 94 loads, 18 empties, 11,533 tons, 7,888 foot long, we're not a key train, got PTT, TO, calendar days done, we're heading power, fuel we got about 4,600 on the lead, 4,800 on the trail. Heading for the signal, south fly, ready to go, over.
0: All right, already armed up, ready to go, no work.
1: That's right, no work in between.
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0: 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Detector out.
1: Okay, it's all 196.

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1: Yeah, she's my super
0: ass, Hobie. 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TR 197-24. 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
2: Yeah, 491, M491-23, stop 2200 feet, going to be hurt. 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
1: This goes to about 11 to 12.

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0: 24 inches. 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
1: Detector, milepost 624.0. 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Detector out.

0: 690, 24 is clear to fairgrounds, main track 260, 3326 eastbound out.
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1: I'm coming, cuz.
0: Come on up there, cuz. I'm gone.
2: 10-4-9-3-8-4-9-3. Yes, sir. We got the light out here at Brunswick Junction.

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1: Hornsville.
2: 493 locomotive 5229 Wallace. Sitting up here at Derrick Clinton Light Commission. Okay, sir. Thanks
1: to the yard. Alright, M493, lead engine 5229. 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
1: Sure is.
0: How about, are we clear to make that turn on that east end? Over.
1: Yeah, you clear to make the turn.
0: That's us,

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1: Where he is?
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0: 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X-125, this 602 is going to take a couple minutes dragging in. There's a little 144 sitting at Jamestown ready to come north. I'm going to run him next, and then I'll take you down there. By the time 602 will be clear, you can pull one up and swap out. Can I take Minshew? Can I take the signal back in Minshew, over?
3: Yeah, that'll be fine, over.
0: All right, engineer, conductor, understand taking the signal back at Minshew for 125, right?
3: That's all correct.
0: All right, appreciate it. We get this one north, and then we will come south and swap out.
3: Okay, all right, I understand.
0: All right, thank you. Stay there.

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1: radio tower. Not M602, we ain't got no room. Better find your place this time.
0: Alright. Stopping at Ron Johnson, you say?
1: That's right.
0: Alright.
2: Behind us is?
0: Oh, you should be clear to go west, sir.
2: Alright, we ready to go that way.
0: Alright, clear to go.
2: Alright, clear to go, thank you.
1: Five fourteen.
2: Yes, sir, we got permission to go to west end. We're ready to go that way if we can come through the tunnel of our train, over.
1: Alright, permission out on tunnel.
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2: 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Thank you.

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1: Hold the marker 144.
2: 690-24, clear due north, main track 6XT, 3326 eastbound out.
1: Give us a marker at 144.
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0: 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Got bulletin number 19187. 17 loads, 21 empties, 38 fuel. Length 2,263 tons, 2,822. Fish horsepower, no DP, no TO, PT is good. No day station been done. No restrictions. Straight to the mill.
1: All right, gotta go straight to the mill. PSCC just reported that a semi got stuck under the bridge at AN587.1. When you go up there, go up looking out, restricted speed through there.
0: Alright, copy that.
1: Signal location as soon as that 493 clears.

0: 5 and 2, okay? Four and one. 4 mile an hour now, when it's ready. Service center, clear that west end derailleur. Thank you.
1: Thank you. We all go.
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3: Yes, sir, we come up here to the west end of the R-hole.
2: Drag it all the way down to the buggy crossing, cut away. Whatever don't fit on the east end, I'll pick up.
3: Alright, drag it all the way down to the buggy crossing, cutting it there. You'll pick it up on the east.
2: That's right.
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1: Go ahead, the horns there, Mr. Steph.
0: Yes, sir. Good morning. 725-24, got to 3373 today, northbound.
1: All right, give me just a second, call you right back.
0: All right. Turn the hand over.
2: All right, come on out, run to the F-14.
0: Right, here we go.
3: M-493, ATO.
2: 493.
3: Yes, sir, just to make sure I understand this, sir. We're leaving all the cars here in R-4, is that right?
2: That's right, drag it all the way down to the buggy crossing cutaway.
3: All right, we lined up. Come out.

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0: 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This is signal to Minshew, CSAT 977, Northbound.
1: 602.
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2: 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R9, right here with
1: yes, 67-5229.
4: Hey, Johnson.
0: All right, O.
4: Y'all are stopped, engineer, conductor, understand, taking the signal back, correct?
0: All right, stop, engineer, conductor, understand, O.
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6: 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Detector out.
4: JDX 125. Alright, 144 is coming north. He'll be at Minshew here in a few minutes, and y'all come on down and swap out at Rice Junction.
5: Yeah, we rolling that way.
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0: saying you're in the clear ground point. Both switches aligned for our movement. 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
1: M493, sir.
2: Go ahead.
1: Yes, sir. I'm coming to you. Got two motors off the west end of them.
2: All right, round 74 to the derailer. Tie down the east motor, sir.
1: All right, going in 74 to the derailer. Tying the east motor.

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1: Hey.
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1: Saying you up and riding a point, crossing's clear, back it up 15 at a time, up to 3247.
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0: 25, 24, 260, 3373, clear, Black,
1: or
0: Blue River.
1: Over. Alright, southbound intermodal work train, y'all look good, got your markers.
2: Yeah.
0: 95, okay.
3: Yeah, go ahead.
2: Your head car goes H-19.
0: What did you say there, right there?
2: Your head car, take it to H-19.
0: H-19, we got time, man. Got about 25 minutes.
2: All right.
1: All right, 10 moves.

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0: 7-96-23. We're building 19583.
2: All right, Y-161 with 19583. You're taking over the U-7-96-23, correct?
1: Yes, yes.
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0: 0805,
2: AMH, over. That's right. Signal indication, we'll get you down to Burnell until they're ready to bring you in, over.

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0: 75, 24, 316, 3373, clear, Southend Homestead, don't go down.
1: 16977, mainline, northbound.
2: Alright, an hour and a half, will you clear up at 9 hours? Can you get after that? Alright, I got 494 coming by, I'll have him out on number 2 track. Alright, so, on the side, looks like they got a bellflower out there. It's supposed to clear up at about 8:20, so hopefully he'll clear up, we'll be able to keep going.
3: Alright, in the clear, switch his line, backing up 15.
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0: F725, 24, 660, 3373, clear, don't turn, don't open up.
3: Bow on a stop. Seven.
1: I-144-24, clear, Bowling, CSAT-977, 1 track to the circle, main, north, south.
3: Love.

0: All right, in the clear ground point is the coupling, backing up two on the coupling, 3247.
1: Chop them off, we got six engines.
2: That's right, lined out, T-21.
1: Yeah, I told you, we got about 35 minutes left right here. I've got them. 8:45 went on duty, 20:45.
2: All right.
1: Yeah, we'll make it.
0: Clear, stretching.
3: We want to prove that it's checked out.

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1: That's correct.
0: All right.

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2: Yeah, we're coming up on cars.
1: That should be there waiting on you.
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1: That's good. 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
2: Huh?
1: I'm going to catch up on this bottom engine.
2: Big man.
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0: 514, 8 Howard.
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0: Ready to pull this track 3. Go down T12. Over.
1: Head on down T12 to the freight lead. No signal.
0: All right. Here we go. Thank you.

0: Peak Service Center.
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0: at a towel. 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
1: All right, derailleur going down. 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It's calling when you get to the pond.
0: All right, talk to you at the pond. Here it comes. Thank you, man.
2: Back there, but Daniel, this set fire pretty good, a little bit behind that clearance going already. About a car behind that clearance going anyway. 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

0: Absolutely. 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
1: Six. That's it. 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Six.

0: 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I don't know where it's at on there.
1: Come on in R7, North Connection R7.
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0: couple up there to them. We'll stretch it and then make sure we got a good couple and then push it back a little bit if we need to. It might all go in there behind the clearance warrant. 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
1: That's right, clear to go west, though.
0: What would be lined up, banging it up to a couple of 46 there?

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2: All right, I'm ready for you. 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
1: I got a 54196 dialed in.
2: Get right 3-7, there, 4063. Take him right here to the shop, right here.
1: We got an arm showing 80 pounds.
3: That's a mess.
2: Yeah, we can get him in there.
4: Copy that 9-2-6.

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0: to you whenever you can. 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
1: Bye, Dirty.
2: You said 95-13 there, Serbia Center, over.
3: Go ahead, over.
2: Yeah, I got six of them for you. Left for two, come back for six.
3: All right, get you full high. I got 584 headed out that west end right now with two of them.
2: All right, we got about 15 minutes. We can do that.

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1: That'd be good. 51, stop anytime.
2: I will.
3: All right, y'all come out with straight lead, do you know?
2: That's right.
3: All right, there's a 602 pulling in right now. He's on the north connection. And there's an X125 there at Rice Junction on number one track swapping out. As soon as I get a route, I get you gone.
2: All right, wait on that route.
3: All right, JDL.

Okay. 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
2: 8:30 and 514, over.

0: Pullman, 7011.
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0: hey. Bring on into 73 and couple.
1: 73 and couple, all right. Hey, right here, Dana.
0: Have one wish, shit. I'm supposed to send the 73 right.

0: Engine, I'll send you move to that service center supervisor, over.
1: Go ahead, over.
0: I'm in the east away with 7, over.
1: All right, clear make turn, salt test up.
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0: Yeah, go ahead.
2: Hey, make that 72. Take 72 track side down at zero, please.
1: 72.
3: Last 461.
0: 4.
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0: another team reported to the city.
1: 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Thank you.
0: Hey, look.
1: Hi, Dad. Thank you.
2: Go ahead.
1: Have you picked up 13 yet?
2: No, I'm headed back to the service center for Carswell now.
1: Okay, thank you. I have 13 over there. I need a ride to Brewdale.

0: Send it to the north end of Saginaw and see how fast you get down there. She's got time to make sessions in the siding, maybe.
1: Right there.
2: 584.
1: Where you want us to spot up at?
2: There at the FYR cross, and you can back down to it, get yourself lined up T12, and just sit tight at the FYR.
1: Alright,
2: mine's
1: still T12.
0: Alright.
1: OC Noakes, be on duty at 0640, Bulletin 19447 with 97 messages. Got three engines, head in power. Plenty of fuel to get to Savannah. Got 92 loads, 0 empties, 13612 on the tons, 11765 on the feet. Efficient power, not a key train. We are restricted to 60 because of the work train on the front. Chief called earlier, he said we got to set that work train off at Horton and one of our engines. That's the only work we got.
0: Alright, here we go. Signal location there.
1: Signal location, appreciate it.
0: As info, you got a U-796 shoving in off the Brunswick side right now. He's shoving in the, and then tell Jay to get you going after that.
1: I'm just saying, wait, I'll need to shove in, then start to.
0: Yes, sir. Jay out.
1: 602-8-0.
2: 602, drag him all the way down to the buggy. It should clear up.
1: Alright.

0: Yeah, you'll have to use the vehicle haul that John Knight or their outlet, whatever.
1: Yeah,

0: south of the circuit center, over.
1: Go ahead.
0: We clear to make that turn on this east end, over.
1: Clear to make turn, over.
0: Copy that, test out, out.

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1: To L73024. All clear from TPC. It said everything's good to go, no braking notification, so we're able to continue on where you're at. Ready to copy EC1 over.
2: You got 3 steps, it's at 940.
1: 936. 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T forward, strip line 1A, 1B, 1C. And line 11. 1A reads, operate side and track both directions, switch, north end Valdosta side and track. Two, the crossover Valdosta side and track. Line 1B reads, operate on main track both directions. Between that SAS NS interlocking main track and the milepost AN652.0 main track. Circle line 1C, operate on main track, both directions. Between the NAS GNF interlocking main track and the AN645.0 main track. Circle line 11, fresh and operate switches AN648.8, AN646.1, over.
3: Alright, EC1 number 82936, today's 08-24-26 for AN6.0, L73024, ESA-T2788, 1A, operating fighting track, both directions, switch north end ball off the side track, top end ball off the side track, 1B, operating main track, both directions, between SAS and the general off the main track, milepost AN652.0 main track. 1C, operate on main track, both directions. NAS, GNF, interlock on main track. And my book, AN645.0 main track. And then line 11, permission on switches AN648.8 and AN646.1.
1: That's correct. Okay and effective at 0852-ALL, over.
3: 0852-ALL, over.
1: That's right. Set 2 hours or less, you'd be good, over.
3: Yeah, that should be all we need.
1: Okay, here we go. Okay, that's KGM.
4: Yeah, I'll leave out. Keep way as soon as this here power clears, if that's all right.

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Yeah, give me just a minute. I got two sets coming by there. As soon as I clear up, I'll get you out of here.

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1: 602, line out of road 7. 602, T21, going main track in there. Anything wrong with it?
2: 20.
1: 20
0: out. No,
1: anything
0: wrong with it.
1: 20, park them in the local yard, east end.
2: East 6924.

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0: have a good one, too, right there.
1: Find your note.

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0: دورها.
1: Yes, sir. 514 again, over.
2: 514.
1: Yeah, I know we're waiting on 125. We short 3,000 feet. What's wrong with them?
2: I don't know. You got signals there.
1: All right.
2: Stacked in there. You high priority as soon as he gets out of the way.
1: I hear you. We got a little short train. It ought to run good today.
2: All right, good. Looks like he just hit the signal at Rice Junction now.
3: I appreciate it.
0: Green 9137-23-26-5201. United States following speed. 210-10 MPA, 10 miles per hour. On the track. In the hay.
4: 543.6
0: and A 543.7.
4: Signs are no.
0: Following
4: inbound. Main threshold. Just a good place to cross over. Okay, alright, yeah, you can cross it.
2: That's right.
0: So copy 8974 showed okay and effective at 0900. That's for AMA. So. That's right. Thank you.
2: Delay move.

0: Yeah.
1: Did it rain?
0: I did. It rained twice.
2: Alright, you in the clear system, huh?
0: Yeah, L795 at the service center. Whenever you get back, need to ride F8 FOE.
1: Alright.
0: Vince, it'll be my hump driver. I'm going to drop this man off on the hump, come out and get you.

0: Bye. It's one number.
1: Six to the service center. I'm clear. You east derailer. Now I'm gone. Thank you.
2: All right, thank you. I was doing over.
3: Change dispatcher X-125-21 over.
4: X-125, go ahead.
3: Yeah, channel 14. I got to talk to you about some of them.
4: All right, 14. X-125 on 14,
3: over. Hey guys, anybody talking to you about those team moves on the head end of your train yet, over?
4: Yeah, Chief called me on my phone earlier. We was gonna buzz you up, job, and make sure you knew about it. Stopping at Horsehead to set up all over.
3: Actually, they're turned wrong. So the plan is gonna be I'm gonna have the W-31 meet you at Nahanna on the Brunswick side. I'm going to have you come off engine light, get onto the Nahanna sub, and then they're going to bring, I guess it's the third engine, I believe, that engine and the two team moves. They're going to grab the two teams and take them across the over to the Brunswick side, let you couple up and take off over.
4: All right, I understand.
3: As far as I know, they haven't left Savannah in the taxi yet, so might be sitting there for a few minutes at Nahanna waiting on them to get down there.
4: All right, understand. Might be hanging out at Nahanna for a little bit.
3: That's right. So, yeah, they'll take their part of the train across the diamond, and then that'll open it up where I can get you back onto your intermodal cars and then take off.
4: All right, what are we going to do, pull around on the Nahanna sub while they pull across?
3: Yeah, that's right. You'll just pull your engines on the Nahanna sub. If I got any traffic coming, I might have you just shove back in the siding at Nahanna.
4: All right.
3: But we'll talk before y'all cut away. Just whenever they get there and y'all already start making your move, just give me a holler.
4: All right, call you when they get there.
3: I appreciate it. See you.

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2: Parker and Thomas, Bulletin 19792, 104 empty, 9,975 feet, 5,407 tons. Good on fuel, PTC, TO both work. No restrictions, ready to go north, you can take.
0: So what are your fuel levels, though?
2: 4,290 and 4,500.
0: All right. Let's say JD's got a couple of trains in your way. Let me get this local. I think he's got a local that's got to get into the yard, and then we should have a route for you.
2: All right. We'll be ready when you put it up. Thank you.
0: You're welcome, JD.
2: Lined out of 9, Jay.
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0: All right.

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0: 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Get them, let them get by.
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1: Yeah, I'll give it. 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
0: right. All right.
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1: 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Then we'll back down 212.
0: All right.
1: Go ahead. Tell me again. The crew's headed your way now.

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They'll need a ride east in all Route 6 if they're over there.

Detector, milepost, 5, 9, 1.5, no defects, repeat, no defects, total axles, 4, 3, 0, detector, out.

40 VLL.

Alright, get the track. Come on up 15th Street, Darlington, on the mainline.

0: Yes, they go out.
1: Good morning. Oh, by the way, yeah, we're off to a banging start. Yep. Even more gunfights, explosions as usual. You know, I don't know what I'm going to do with myself when I get to leave this place with all of it. Chaos and mayhem that goes on over here, I don't know what I'm going to do. let's see, Will, let's make it 83243, 83243, 08-2423, Glover, LA-3724-725-218-11. Main, main,
0: am I on the track at the 649er.4 over? All right, go to grab a conductor and then tell me back up. I got an EC1 down there in Dr. Channel.
1: Correct. Yep. 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

0: No, it's right one. 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
1: Come on out of 9, couple up on 10, then we'll give it to the car inspector for them to work it.
0: A couple up on 10 to do what,
1: huh? 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
0: All right.

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0: 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North Connect 250, approach track 1.
1: Approach the surface north of down, keep it green out.

26, FG dispatcher, W00124. Which mile post there, Mr. McClub? At EC1, I'm 83362. 83362, stage 808, 2426, AK 469.3. W00124, CSX 23408, McLeod Circle Line 18. Operate on the main track, north direction. SAS North End, Martinez, Maine. NAS South End, Bodoc, Maine. TEY, over.

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1: Go ahead, Grand Frank.
0: Yeah, we ready to pull out his RC, but we pull the ECM and go towards Manchester, Kansas. The light needs to be armed up.
1: Lined at R6 North Connection.
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0: 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Engineer Floyd, I'd like to get permission through your work authority southbound, over.
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0: That's correct. 1051.
1: 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Appreciate it, Mr. Hornsby. 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
1: Yeah, I got Lamb and Bennett on this L795-24, bulletin number 19926. We're going to have 3 engines today, leader being a CSXT-3436. 117 cars, 96 loads, 21 empties, 13,900 tons, 6,427 feet. 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
0: All right, let me get your maintainer out of your way and we'll get you rolling over.
1: All right, south connection looking for lightning.
0: Yeah.

Yeah, that's right. $9,004. Only woman can, 8K tower. And $9,004.

0: Is Joey on the yard?
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1: I appreciate it.

0: 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Minute 3436, south. I'll try to have my train built next time then.
1: We get back here around the curve, 9,000, we're all 50 miles.

I'll find the number one pack from that's a AZ193.1 going from an AS Whisper called Southwest to SAS Ruston, Maine.

on board a third engine, and then they got 137 coming by Broder. As soon as he clears, I'll have X-125 bring his engine, just at least two engines around on the 800 sub. And then I'm going to have you pull up, make a cut on that work train, and go towards the Brunswick sub, or the north side of the Brunswick sub, and then let him tie back on. And when he leaves, I'm going to have you shove back through that east leg of the Y on the 800 sub, and then we'll get you going south.

And you should have one engine, is that right? The 106 or something like that, over? Not just one, they're going to take the other two, unless they've got another one in the middle of the train. Alright, yeah, take the one and go ahead and holler at JD. Get like a mile of track over there on his side. It says 137 clear. We can accept that if their engine's away and we start making any moves. Appreciate it. I just holler if you have any questions or any concerns.

0: down to 610. Is that right, over? You want down to the 610. Is that correct, over? You had an engine for me? And lost and copying them. You guys don't have Brunswick stuff, do you?
1: X, equipment defect detector. Milepost 5, Niner 4.7. Defects. No defects. Total axle 5.02. End of transmission.
0: Nine one zero. Okay, that's the problem there. It's 57 of them, correct? That makes more sense. Alright, here we go. EC1 number. 83772. 83772. 82426, your location AO 609.2. W3123-CS6134. Lawson 1A. I'm going to take the main track, both main boats. That's to the N, excuse me, the WAS, north end of Hunter on the main. And I'm off of 80611.0, that's the 611.0 on the main, over.

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1: Yeah,
0: 3772, that's ineffective. 1134-1134 DSB.

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1: 54 loads, level empties, total 65 cars, tons is 11921, length is 13079, lead engine is a CSXT 5120 with 3650 on the fuel, second engine will be a CSXT 3445, third engine will be a CSXT 3458, head-end power, sufficient power, calendar inspected, no key trade, PTC and TO is working, bulletin number 20073. 82 messages, ST heard, R singles, no work, load up, ready to go, though.
0: All right, let me contact JD and see if I can get you some lights and get you off of my cell phone.
1: All right.

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1: Go ahead, Mr. Hornsby, over.
0: Yes, sir, Mr. Hornsby, got the I-126-24. We swap crews here with lead engine 5120. Heard on the copy, like to get permission to go southbound through your order, over.
1: All right, I-126, lead engine 5120, Mr. Hurd has permission to enter, has permission to restart in WB Horn's work authority, Jessup sub AM583.5 to AM585.3,
0: over. I understand I-126-24 got permission to proceed through the remainder of your order from the AM583.5 to the 585.3, maximum speed, mid park train, over.
1: That's correct, 1138.
0: 1138, thanks, sir, you have a good day.

0: Lee answering JD dispatcher, over. Lee answering that JD dispatcher, over.
1: How much longer out there?
0: 30 minutes, over.
1: You said 30 minutes, over?
0: That's correct, over. We'll be back before 12:10, over.

out service. Hey, call me on three, please. CI 126, engine 5120. Yeah, medium clear, right down. 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

0: Central. CSX J Special. 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
1: Should be about the 610.1. Does that sound about right?

All right, on that EC1 number 83772 for WO3123, line 11, at a line 11, personal switch, WO610.1. Share that at 1146, 1146 DSB.

0: That is correct. Thank you. JD's out.
1: I-126 is 51 clear, lane, one track northbound.

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1: 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Start doubling up.
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3: Mountain
4: 45, 24, 26, 230, 73. Clear south end, hold stay at southbound out.
0: All right. Well, 161, 8 Tower.
5: 8 Tower.
0: Come out the west side with 542 fire, I think, go toward the R yard first.
5: I'll run through R10.
0: I wrote 10.
5: I'll run you through X02 R6 so you can close that angle cock.
0: X02 row 6, close the cock. So, Vince. The guy from Michigan said he'd run us through X02 row 6 where we can close the angle cock or something. Get to the east end, we'll run X02 R6.
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0: 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Here we go. Thank you.

0: Lake City I-126 into 5120. Stop. Jamestown, one track, northbound.
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1: 2-0-3, cross the flag. I'll be in clear show this way. 2-0-3.
2: Keep shoving back, because you know dang well they ain't going to load this car.
3: He's going to get to you right quick.
1: Bring him up. Two. One. 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

0: Did you want to shove it in there just in case, or just don't worry about it? Get where you can see it. Get clear this power now.
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1: Appreciate it.

0: Hey, Tyler, what up?
1: Hey,
0: Tim,
1: you
0: don't
1: blank this
0: 7,
1: right?
0: Yeah, RO7 is where the racks are.
1: All right, don't blank that 7.
2: What'd you say?
3: Just a big effort on the door.
2: These ours have been out there, hadn't
3: they? Imagine one more of
2: them. Yeah, what, 24 of them? Got a lot of long ones in there.
3: 23 now?
0: Six oh three.
3: We need to start making our long swings out of the FR builder train.
0: All right, let's swing it out.
2: Eight more.

0: Olmam.
1: JD, dispatch, Mr. Lee, over.
2: Yes, sir. Send it to you right there. I apologize. We found a fire out here. It's sending it back to you now.
1: JD, I'm...
3: Here we go.

0: 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Ready to grill on the bottom.
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1: All right, so understand, L725-24, we've got 3373, you got permission in Mr. Horn's work authority on that Jessup Sub southbound direction at the AM583.5 and the AM585.3, men equipment to clear, maximum speed permitted.
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0: Hey, you got a ride you can send over here? I might shove this 11 back, son. Made about 3 cars.
1: You got room for that?
0: Got room for that. Alright. Engine 3213, all clear. Back them up 3. 3 cars with
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5: southbound. Trail 725, don't want to work here. They just pull everything out and lock back main to main.
3: All right, everything done at Ace Pole. Come in, line back main to main. How many cars you got?
5: I got 23 cars now. He said something earlier about maybe backing us in.
3: 23. All right, let me talk to him and see what we can do.
5: Okay, yes, sir, about 1,440 feet or something.
3: Got it.

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1: Still got a minute. Come over to Flak 3213.
0: Hey, come over to 14 for a second.
2: Lined off east end of RO6.
0: Alright, guys, an engineering test just came down. They said they don't want the car spun. So, what we're going to do is once the next 125 gets out of the way, we'll shove back across the diamond on the Brunswick sub and then pull out the north, I guess the west leg here, the Y, on the Nahana, and then shove the whole thing into the Nahana siding and run around if that is, you know.
2: I can't go ahead. I'm on off East Tennessee.
0: That's rear team in the siding and take the head team, the south team, down to Oakston. But if you hear back from this 125 and you get out of your way, we'll get you a light across the diamond. Start moving over.
3: Yeah, give it to me.
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0: You are qualified, over. All right, we want to take a look at it once we get all this work done, if you have time to do it, over. You're welcome. I'll holler at you on, what channel are y'all sitting on, 66? All right, all right, 66 is a route opens up. Got a light on.
5: Probably another half or so. I'll be back with you shortly.
3: It ain't ever popped up. I got it fast to calm to you. Don't worry about it.

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2: FXDI 126, 5120, stop Jamestown, one truck, northbound.

0: K Tower coming up that Dairy Queen. 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

CSX detector, milepost 591.5, no defects, repeat, no defects, total axles 518, detector out.

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0: Dispatch tracks, hello. Police 49.
1: Yes, sir.
0: Oh, 198 clears Jamestown. Two of them are coming north, and then we're going to bring y'all down over.
1: All right, I'll just sit right here. To, if it ain't no problem, I'll just sit right where I'm at.
0: Just right, thank you.
2: Roger, I'm an hour 2523, and DSX 5245, thank you. Yes, sir, the Jefferson.
3: Ben Ren.
4: Yeah, that's right. He said it was on the bottom of that F-11 gun.
3: Yeah, I got it all. Getting anything on?
4: I got it on.
3: All right, awesome.

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All right, EC1 number 84098, 84098, 808-2426, location AO 608-4, Grand Avenue 125, 21, 7721, 2, Oakland, 5X. Do not exceed the following speed. It's going to be 10 miles per hour on the main track. Please, A543.6. Off of A543.7. Fine, so. Off of circle 5B. 5B. Do not exceed the following speed. 10.10 mph, 10 mile an hour on the main track. Speed mile post A530.8. Mile post A530.9. Time to snow, folks.

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Dispatcher AMA, Triple.

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1: 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Good design of town. Got that. 3 more cars, 3 of them.

0: And one time, land that right there. 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
3: We count no defects out 198.3.
0: Hey, one more. You
3: under 4.
4: 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Jinx Street, K-Tower.
5: Okay, I'll get you in just a second.
3: We have
5: 198
3: to the ramp.
5: Clear equipment, clear from ahead.
3: You say anything, I'm holding on.
5: I ain't said nothing.
3: I have 584. 584.
5: You got the line toward the connection there.
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3: Line up
5: for the next transfer.

0: 198
1: to Tower. 198 Cruz should be en route.
0: All right, we're
1: going to
0: swap out it. 5 more, 32, 13. 8
1: I-198, stop at Carswell.
0: I'm Carswell.
2: JD, I-198 over.
0: Yeah, copy the stop at Carswell.
2: All right, okay, take the signal back at Rice Junction.
0: Two times, two. Did you get that right, Joe, from back over?
3: Hey, 132-13-10. May I ask? 20 feet. 10, 5, and good. Come back, good couple, and three-step on the 32-13.

0: JD. I want that 8 confirming you can take that signal back at Rice Junction.
1: Alright, 198, you can't take that signal back at Rice Junction, man. I appreciate it.
0: Alright, it's time. 198 out.
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0: Please send 3 to 8 out. Yeah, I need to buy coming out of rehang is left. I need to wrap it up. You draw about 313, I'm clear. You can pull ahead.
1: Alright, I can't really go anywhere. They got been doubling out ahead of me.
2: 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I-126, engine 5120. 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
1: All right, Reggie, y'all look good with light. Have a good one.
2: I appreciate it. Y'all look good also.
1: T number in that DP?
0: Hey, I did, but I probably need to.
3: Yeah, but...
1: number if you don't want to carry it up for a week.
3: Stand low.

Yeah,

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1: 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No defects. Total axle 5-1-8. End of transmission.
2: Yeah, it's got to be hung on the hung. 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
0: Yeah, I'm all clear. 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

0: That's a good copy. What's the mile post on next one?
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1: Detector, milepost 591.5. 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Repeat, no defects. 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Detector out.

0: proceeding.
1: 9823 outbound, read brief over.
0: Understood.
1: Iowa 9823, dispatch bullets 2070, this is hanging on duty 1045 hours, hauling 26 loads, 28 empty, 6807 times, 10416 on the length. Two motors, both on the head, 825-5257, both over 1400 gallons of fuel. Not a key train, no restrictions. Pick a two working, trip up working, you have a expect no check defects have been noted. No work on the way to Savannah, we're loaded up, ready to blast off.
0: Alright, we're good, signal on location.
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0: 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Total axle 660. 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
1: But 98-23, 825 north, slow approach, hold 97 right now.

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1: 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Line up.

0: Still left the hour 26 inches 5120. Clear, Haywood. 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

0: 491-23, former WB Hornsfield.
1: Wave of Hornsfield.
0: M491-23, lead engine 75, stand engineer, Atkins, southbound, need permission, over.
1: What was that lead engine again?
0: 7510, 7510.
1: All right, give me just a second, call you right back.
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0: I want to understand, M491-23, lead engine 7510, permission and proceed to WB Hornsby Work Authority, Jeff Sub, AM583.5 to the AM585.3, southbound main track, max speed, men equipment clear, over.
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0: 1321, thanks, sir.

0: Right there, pretty boy. Y'all train look good. Got your marker.
1: Sure, that's right. You know what looks good when you see it.
0: That's right. Looks sexy fine.
1: Yes, sir.
0: He can walk down the Cerchero Road and get him a burrito.
1: He's already on it. Somebody already alerted him that it's there open.
0: Okay, okay.
1: If you had to go home, you could have took me out.
0: That's right. I went down there yesterday.
1: Evening. Yeah, I'm probably going to hit that today.
0: I don't like their parking lot, I can tell you that. That parking lot's screwed up.
1: Yeah, we on foot, so I don't think it's going to matter much.
0: That's right. That's right.
1: Y'all's train look good, Mark on the rear.
0: Thank you now.
1: Y'all have a good trip.
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4: So you got Guthrie and Rollerson on duty at 1130, Bulletin 20126, we got two engines. 3213 in the lead, a 940. I think it's around 108 deep. We got 137 loads, 48 empties, 19719 on the tonnage, 10,814 on the length, no key train, no restrictions, no work, yes, PTC, TO, and calendar day, and 2,000 gallons of fuel on each engine.
3: 2,000,
4: that's
3: going to get you
4: to Winston
3: over.
4: Yes, sir, it should, over.
3: All right, armed up, ready to go.
4: Yeah, we'll be ready to blast off, over.
3: All right, come on, let's go see one indication. Give me a call around race fund. I'm going to give you an EC1 for the Callahan sub. I just can't tell where these engineering folks are going to be when you get over there. So just give me a call when you get up there. We'll see where everybody's at.
4: All right, we'll do it, over.
3: See ya.
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1: Thank you.

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Yeah, 232 Dispatcher, we'll give you that.

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1: Oh.

0: 4.
1: And like to come off J3 here at South Waycross and go back into the yard. Light engine, just 4 engines. I believe the last train we transferred over on was a U79624.
2: All right, show bulletin number 19583.
1: You got it. Over.
3: Y'all doing out here parking?
1: We got a
3: white here. I got you. I was like, man, good gracious. I told Jamie Lee, I said, there's my man right there. That's right. Be careful in there, none of them alphabet boys in there.
1: I got you. If you want to keep us like that, that'll be fine. I got it in the motors.
2: Okay. All right, let me pull it up for him.
4: 5, clear 6. Fairgrounds,
2: he's
4: out.
2: Looks good. Coming back with 4 engines, you said?
1: Yes, sir, that's right.
2: All right, let me talk to Kevin and see if I can get you the light either behind the 442 if he's going in or around him. That's 603 clears.
1: All right, give me stand by right here.
2: Okay. All right, yeah, you can stand by there.
3: Out, and then 4 and 5 back.

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0: I-126. South 20, EC1.
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